hit heavy on the borderline. Remember me to one who lives there, for she once was a true lover man.

Thank you so much. And this next song that I'm going to going to play to you is a song that has been traveling with me like since I started this solo thing. It's a love song about tragic love. There is a woman who has been waiting for her husband to come home only to realize that he's actually singing the love songs at someone else's porch. So it's a tragic love song. We have a lot of those in Finland tradition. Well as drinking songs. This is called Eikä mun saisi laulella, I should not be singing.

Thank you for listening to that. This next song is a power song and thank you song, kind of an anthem to all the wonderful, brave women that has been paving the path for my generation to walk on and to dream whatever dreams we want to and fulfill those dreams, to live our lives the way we want. This is called Tuulen tyttö, Girl of the Wind.

All right. I have made 3 solo albums, and this next song is a title song of the latest one, and it's called Maa Palaa, The Earth is Burning.

Thank you. I have also some like beautiful songs instead of all the dark and horrible things happening in them. So this next one is a love song, and it's truly a love song. It tells about unconditional love in every situations, and yeah, this is a title song of my second solo album called Kallio, the Rock.

And this next song is also a love song. Oh my God, I have written a lot of love songs, at least two. And this is, it's called Sinulle, for you. And in this song, we are kind of singing all kind of things that you would want to say or do to your loved one, or you would wish that someone would say or do for you. And I think love is like the most important thing in this world, because without love, we don't live, I think. So, but actually, and in this song, it would be really, really wonderful if you could sing with me. There is a phrase, there are no lyrics in that phrase, so you don't have to worry about that. I will sing it to you once and we can learn it together. It goes like this.

Yeah, you learned it already. You are amazing. Thank you. And every time when it comes, you can sing with us.

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1: All right, this next song is also from my third album. And in this album, I...

we've all seen, at least here in Europe, the last few weeks, it's been, the earth has really been burning and it's been super, super hot, which is not normal anymore. In this song, there is a girl from the woods, who is kind of a protector of the forest, of the trees, of the nature. And she's kind of pissed off for us. And she is kind of starting to do the spells, and then the whole hell gets loose. This is called Metsäntyttö, Girl of the Forest.

Helsinki, Finland. How y'all doing tonight? Tampere, sorry. I'd like to pay a tribute to planet Earth. You know, there's a lot of madness going through this planet. I mean, I don't know if you see the newspaper for the past 400 years of dealing with slavery and genocide and ethnical erasure, and also controlling women's bodies, if you know what country I'm talking about. We all need to do better as human beings, because life is too short to be a fucking asshole. Do you agree or not? And I like to bring this ballad number as my response to the world, because there are a lot of madness, and you know, we're not talking about people dying, but there's children are dying from starvation and murder, and babies, like half of their bodies are covered in blood. And I just want to say enough is enough. And I'm not trying to do a TED talk during my concert, but I feel like my response is with this composition written by the great, late great Jerry Allen. And it's entitled Unconditional Love.

Do y'all want to hear, like, you want to hear us make something on the spot? But I gotta, let's have like a non-signature contract. Can y'all stand up if you wanna make us have fun and stand up and, you know, embrace ourselves and, you know, celebrate like, oh my God, life is so great. I only get to live once. You want that feeling? 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

I like that D minor hitting me like. 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

0: So here's what we're gonna do. I want y'all go to the left, to the right, to the left, to the right, to the left, y'all. To the left, to the right,
1: to the left, y'all.
0: To the right, y'all.
1: To the left,
0: to the right. Hold it, hold it. Let me get a little low. Let me talk to the audience. If y'all four of y'all motherfuckers not standing, and you two, I'm leaving. Can y'all everybody stand up, or I'm leaving, go sleep and drink some coffee and shit. Get up. I see y'all in the back too. Y'all sitting down. 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Come here, baby. Let's party. Life is too short. Live only once. You know what I'm saying? Let's raise our hands. Let's celebrate. Oh. I want to do something with y'all. It's in the tradition. Cause you know, actually, Bam, sorry. Excuse me, one more little quiet so I can roast these boomers. So I know y'all collect records. I can see based on your hairlines. I'm sorry. I'm too Scorpio to say this. I'm too...

So I want y'all to have fun, but also I want y'all to keep in the spirit, just like the records that you've been collecting for the past, I don't know, I'm 30. So y'all are like, I'm half your age, and some of y'all also maybe half of my age. So I don't know. So I want y'all to embrace, connect everybody tonight. Let's enjoy this, and then you have a good 8 hours of sleep. You get a good breakfast tomorrow. That's what I want to see y'all. I want y'all to smile and just live life, you know what I'm saying? So we're gonna do this call and response. And, oh yeah, this guy have his shirt open. You see, he's ready. I don't know if you're wearing tank top, but put it out there, yo. So here, repeat after me.

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So, sisters, I want y'all to look at your man right dead in the face, and I want you to sing, like, what you know all about me?

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So, this is a song I used to listen when I was in diapers. I know y'all still college shawty's. I don't know if you remember this song. I know somebody know this song based on their hairlines. Sorry, gentlemen. But I know you know this song, and I'm trying to make sure you get your hairline back if you repeat what I say. And this is how it goes. This is how the magic goes, sweetie. It's an old classic. Heidi, Heidi, Heidi, Heidi.

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Hate make you want to kill yourself. Hate kills other people, you know what I'm saying? So I just want to say I love each and one of y'all. I want to say that each and one, thank you so much for existing. And thank you so much for listening to good music. And last but not least, give it up for the band, y'all. This is Kiana's first European tour experience. Give the sister a huge warm applause. I'm gonna say, let's end it with Kiana, because we didn't let Kiana end the tune, so we'll give Kiana permission to wrap up. You got it, sister. Just end. Ladies, come closer. Yes, not just ladies, but siblings, queer cuties, come over here.

on drums, hi-hat, snare drum, tom-tom, floor tom, pimple crash cymbal, double rings ride cymbal. 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